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So if our time is running out, day after day, we'll make the mundane a masterpiece. Oh my, oh my love, I take one look at you, you're taking me.

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0: Frische Songs deines Lebens und die Hits von heute. Der beste Musikmix für Rheinland-Pfalz. RPA 1.
1: I have a dream. 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